thoughts upon me. Yeah. And I do not know telepathy, so tell me what you stressing. You ain't gotta tell me everything, but if you tell me nothing, shorty, I ain't singing anything. And you gon' tell your best friend everything.

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So it's about something.

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0: quiet people in 1983 even concerned about this?
1: Well, I don't know. I think I've done many albums in my lifetime. Some have been good, some have been bad, some have given people much inspiration. And some have inspired people sexually, some have inspired people spiritually. The thing that's important is that, as I said before, that I reach whatever plateau I'm supposed to reach. My credibility is number one, and when I finally do have something to say, that I feel...
2: All right, coming up now, another request.
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1: 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On the faces of Veracruz, they refuse to fade. Still sacred mounds erected, reflected in space.

From listening to records, I just knew what to do. 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I'd like to just continue to be able to express myself as best as I can in history. And I feel like I have a lot of work to do still. You know, I'm a student of the drums. And I'm also a teacher of the drums, too.

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And it's like, it's not really me that's coming. 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
1: Black Artfish.
0: Okay, what's the name of the club?
2: Ruby Yacht.
0: The Motorcycle Club.
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3: When we left the Motorcycle Club, I got in the car with him.
1: Black Artfish.
0: All right.
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0: Rockin' Squad. 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
1: Vision.
0: On the vision.

reach you than original Genesis Moses wrote in all his various translations from Hebrew. I travel more miles to get at you than the depths of an anvil. I hold you down 3,000 leagues beneath the ground. I travel more miles than Richard Petty, Jeff Gurdon, Dale Earnhardt, just to prove to you what I do is hard to earn. I travel more miles than Che Guevara's motorcycle did.

fodder, the sole controller of the fire, the same father that Jeremiah, most high Ayatollah, blow the cloud out the sky, father of Noah, same soldier that never dies, you gotta try over the sole provider, the same father of the Messiah, the most divine, to find a body, soul, and a mind, the sunshine, the one no one could ever become, the I and I, the most merciful, the eternal, the dark night, the circle of life, the universal, you're about to serve, you heard you was trying to match the hype, I provide soul to the soul, spoken through this gold microphone, I hold with no God but the light I ignite. Limitless space, intimate peace, praise God, the Father of Christ, cipher complete as days go by. I try not to compete but to be one with the fire land, sending the seas, blunt lit, smoking my trees. I open my mind before I rhyme, my thoughts intertwine with the design, blind mice holding the mic, don't know what it's like till they become one with.

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1: You see how well they treat me? 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
2: I must confess, Kadir, this detention seems to look well on you.
1: But so does captivity look well on a ram we are fattening up for the feast. Or perhaps I should say on a wife we treat with special favor because she's going to bear us a child. What happens when the great day comes and there is only a calabash under the wrapper?
3: これからみんなでめちゃくちゃ踊って騒ごう騒ごう。
4: Headbanger.

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1: Living. 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

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Floor Creek, Freddie K and Jay Voorhees tormented me recording. 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

0: claim resistance, then dispose of you. 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Pegged in the plague, never had thoughts to flee. Still holding torches, reporting cautiously, of course it's me. 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
1: Niggas say it played out, niggas say this, niggas say that. 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
0: won't
1: be a king,
0: you
1: know?
0: What if I got love? Seen what I did through the hatred, tested through the times of jacks, knew I aced it. Cop mode ain't a hollow, do it sacred. Pack with none, had my back, had to face it. No biological, but so many. Can't link it, wasn't linking, for I had one penny. For dudes to slum, jewels I brung plenty. 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None sure, we were sewer kids. 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My speak hell details, there's to a bridge. Polished like I'm on a tree of knowledge. Showing figs, auction.

0: black is what held me back. When I was young and gifted, they only take shots, none assisted. Might have poly with frivolity and from another district. Here when it's fear in your spirit, I come and lift it. It's building with humility where none existed. 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No more suffering, rewards of a martyr.
1: The ink of a scholar is holier than the blood of a martyr.

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niggas. Ayy, we don't fight no more, we little timid niggas. 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Strap a C4 to your Dodge Avenger. Now that's how you buy my nigga photo without unintentionally getting inside the picture in a trash spot with a loaded pistol off a lot of weed.

spirit a weapon. 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Niggas cool, but they plotting the dark is true. 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

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Jay-Z's label on the phone. They coming at the house on Monday. 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They hating on me because they ain't done shit. 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

Madison. 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I got the juice and the coupe looking elegant. 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
1: I can hardly believe that unless they were blind, deaf, and dumb.
0: Well, they were made blind, deaf, and dumb by popular culture since they were babies.
1: And the label fooled Jay Live?
0: No, not nowadays.
1: Do you mean to say the labels were fooling Jay Live for 10 years?
0: Yes. The labels made an interpretation that I received gold from my label. More than I could earn in my own company.
1: Then, did you receive gold?
0: No. The labels disappeared. And there was no one there to speak my language.
1: Then what happened?

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0: Introducing MC Light.
1: I think I need a sound check. 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
0: Yeah, 1, 2. Yeah. MC Light. Yeah. 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

What you just heard was a seclusive. 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

0: arrival season and all the flowers have bloomed. We need it. Lock and load of Todd T from the Steel City representing for the Coffee Stone. And this one's proper.
1: Sheep. Eep up.
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bars for haters. I give them interventions. Rappers who think they seeing me, I call them schizophrenic. Family addictions, a liquor cracking reefer, hair trigger spoke through my city, gave niggas alopecia. The loudest one is usually the weakest link. I was trying to educate niggas that rather have a GD. The hate's stronger than the love when you let it cool. So many haters, I had to start giving interviews.

can hear with the volume on mute. 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

face. 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

0: And now it's time to move to the forefront, make my round, say peace and give a pound, have a drink, get down. I'm on the floor, besides the door, the sound is rich, and I ain't poor. I'm looking for Susie, or Wendy, or Judy, but look at her.
1: Look at her.
0: But look at her.
2: Who, me?

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1: Listen, hun, I mean, it's nice looking at you. I just have to go. My man is right
2: over
1: there.
2: Where are you going?
1: I have to go. I'm on my way, black. I'm on my way.
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1: 1-900. 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Step to the rear. Find yourself a seat. Buy yourself a beer. Eat some pretzels. Go play some videos. 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

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What about Wednesday? I was with you, I took the whole day off. If you make her insecure.

0: when I was young and I went to prison. 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Like, I had to go through that to, like, see the bigger picture of life and be like, damn, like, you can do something, you can make a mistake, and it can take you away. That's why I've been feeling like, mess ups, like, making mistakes is a big thing. 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Like, you'll never get taught them. Because ain't nobody perfect. 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
1: Kodak Black. 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

0: big kid to ruin.
1: I am not for the faint of heart. My genetic build can build multi-universes. The man of God playing baby shark with my daughter, watching for sharks outside at the same time. Life as a protective father, I kill for. My son Enoch is the part two. When I inspire my children to make higher valleys. In this present moment, I saw that through. Ask Whitney about my lust addiction. Text messaging bitches got my thumbs hurt. Set president for a new sacrilegion. Writer's block for 2 years, nothing moved me. Ask God to speak through me. That's what you hear now, the voice of yours truly. Teleport out my home body for comfort. I don't pass judgment, past life regressions. Keep me in question, where did I come from? I don't think like I used to. No, I don't blink like I used to. Aqua stares at everybody. See the flesh of man, but still this man compared to nobody. Yesterday I prayed to the flowers and trees. Gratification to the powers that be. Synchronization with my energy chakras. The ghost of Dr. Sebi. Paid it forward, cleaned out my toxins. Bacteria heavy, sciatica nerve pinch. I don't know how to feel, like the first time I fucked a white bitch. The first time I fucked a white bitch, I was 16 at the Palisades, fumbling my grades. I traveled with the team, the Apache life, Centennial was like, when Miss Baker screamed at Doughboy, mixed that with Purple Rain, they interchanged the scenes, happy just to be out the hood, with all the wealthy kids, credit cards and family plans, she drove her daddy's Benz. I found out that he was a sheriff, that was a win-win, because he had locked up Uncle Perry, she paid her daddy's sins. Next time I fucked a white bitch, was out in Copenhagen, good kid, Mad City tour, I flourished on them stages. Whitney asked that I have a problem, I said I might be racist. Ancestors watching me fuck was like retaliation. I'm a killer, he's a killer, she's a killer, bitch. We some killers, walking zombies, trying to scratch that itch. Germophobic, heteroporn, homophobic, photoshopping lines and motives. Hide your eyes and pose for the pic. What the? 8 billion people on earth, solid murderers. Non-profits, preachers in church, crooks and burglars. Hollywood, corporate and school, teaching philosophies. You either go be dead or in jail, killer psychology. Silent murderer, what's your body count, who your sponsorship? Objectified so many bitches, I killed their confidence. The media is the new religion, you killed the consciousness. Your jealousy is way too pretentious, you killed accomplishments. Niggas kill freedom of speech, everyone's sensitive. If your opinion fuck around and leak, might as well send you will. The industry has killed the creators, I'd be the first to say. To each exec, I'm saving your children, we can't negotiate. I caught a couple bodies myself, slid my community. My last Christmas toy driving Compton handed out eulogies. Not because the racks in the park had red gradient, but because the high blood pressure flooded the catering. So what's the difference between your life when I'm immortals? What fatalities in reality bring you closure? The noble person that goes to work and pray like they poster. Slaughter people too, your murder's just a bit slower. I'm a killer, he's a killer, she's a killer, bitch. We some killers walking zombies trying to scratch that itch. Germophobic, hetero and homophobic. Photoshopping lies and models, hide your eyes, then pose for the pic.
2: 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H-I-P. 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

0: Quilly?
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0: No, fuck you. You're going to get us fined. All right, let's go to DJ Say What on 5, 4, 3, 2, 1.

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My cordless phone, a bag of rocks. 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Semi-automatic Benny, but you've been a pressure cooker and a looker. Yeah, I'm cute. And

0: Everything's clean?
1: Oh, yeah, what's up, dude?
0: What's happening, G? What's going on?
1: Chilling. Hey,
0: yeah, hey, man, fuck it. I'll just be up there in 20 minutes.
1: Alright, that's cool.
0: Peace, man.

upbringing, boo-boo. My network is new, boo, right so tight to my face. 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That's a life goal for your ass. 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Then we looped a couple samples, full-born ice bath. Started writing in my head, no wonder I got gas. Never been to Al Capone on any microphone, but with my skin color, cops think I organize crime.

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1: It's a little story that must be told. From beginning to end. 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

0: Yo, what's up, P?
1: Yo, not man. Just cool and kick back in the studio with DJ Scratch and my man Frank B. Reminiscing about how we was trying to shop our demo and everybody was dishing, you know what I'm saying?
0: Yo, P, tell him what's up, man.
1: We was pulling in my car one day, you see. Clocking a double nickel on the L.I.E. When the dawn on us said it was 10 o'clock. Turn on the tunes to hear the DJs rock. The hands got the clapping, the fingers got the snapping. Ian, I was cooling, through this minute we was snapping. In and out of fantasies on how large we can get. Cooling rocks and Benzes with the ground effect kits. I wanted black, E was on a two-tone. Stupid boom assistant with the hands-free phone. The dream gets better and I would like to go warm, but I was brought back to reality by a tutor for horn. Smoke everywhere, oh just what we needed. On the way to shop our demo in the car overheated. Feeling real low, low enough to die. Holding up traffic on the FDR drive. We had to play ourselves in impressive gear. E-double had to push YMD stare. They were in our dreams. The crew with golden limos. And all we kept saying was, please listen to my demo. Please listen to my demo. Please listen to my demo. Please listen to my demo. Please, please, please, please, please listen to my demo.
2: In the year 87 when we first took off, when I jumped in B6 State and broke north. Walking the big city streets of Manhattan, buildings, whole nine yards, so enchanting. Thinking if we got a chance, we could rock it. Funky Fresh demo tape in my pocket, we was walking and got this twice today. Then we stopped at 1974 Broadway. We walked in with grins on our chins, and P had juice for Mr. Virgil's sins. He played the

and his father Juggy. Things was cool, as I remember. We saw on the dollar line that we fresh waking members. Had dreams of fancy cars and limos, and all I wanted was somebody to listen to my demo. Please listen to my demo. 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
1: Yes. 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

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Feeling where punk goes dancing and all. Ride by ride, wrecking by E. In the city of angels, with a devil like me. 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

sheath my sword, then bow. 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They sent a cease and desist, I shook a fist at a cloud. You can sit with the infinite now, or compare pecs to mega chads with barrel chests. Haggle over price at a spice market in Marrakesh, or die in an apartment dealing a tarot deck. Dadgum.

0: but generic and traded for esoteric. It never pays to be peerless, not squarish. It could be worse than pear-shaped and hairless. Thank heavens our merit is barely about appearance. Except none less than the fairest. Go tell a marshal, a mayor, the new sheriff that is red rum for anyone attempting to get near us. The breadcrumbs lead to the barracks. You might leave here embarrassed.
1: Ask him for the time, and he might reply. Any minute now, any moment. Ask him for the time, and he might reply. Any minute now, any moment.
2: I saw the writing on the pall wall. Brands of blight, the zeitgeist will fall draw. Hearts on doors and dicks on mall stalls. Valleys on Mr. Show, think you better call Saul. I'm nobody. 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

0: ice pack knee and can't see. 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
1: Ask him for the time, and he might reply, any minute now, any moment. 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

0: Cut you short and distort you. Some my innermost thoughts. Dreams of fighting for my freedom in the most high courts. When jump shots get blocked and dreams get shattered. And when the day turns night, souls get bruised and battered. Cheap labor for a favor from your cotton pick your neighbor. Got to work your ass off just to show you got flavor. Lifesavers won't help you when you're breaking your back. And I'm saying, keep talking about raising the steps. I look at heaven and see myself rolling a 7 or 11 so I can recoup the stoop that I'm spending. Pray to God for divine intervention on my life. Repent for my sins cause I don't want strikes. Release for contracts to make new contacts. The game gets played but still remains the facts that I gotta wake up and see through the charades. Cause I'm still living in a modern day slave trade. Sipping on holy water looking for divine
1: supernatural. Perhaps
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0: Cool G. Yo, I'm doing this record.

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Nice tie. 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Thank you very much. If the compliment is for the tie, it's not for you. But we take it. And that's kind of the job of clothes, to get compliments for us. Because it's very hard to get compliments based on your human qualities. Right? Let's face it, no matter how nice a person you are, nobody's going to come and say, hey, nice person. It's much easier to be a bastard and just try and match the colors up.

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1: Hey, Fred. 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

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I pray each day that I live, that I live more. Much more to give, never been a taker, so I give more. Searching for cloud nine, but I got stuck on a sick floor. 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I tell myself to aim higher. I tell myself don't preach to the choir. 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
1: It's the motherfucking heart and breath taking. 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

0: you, I don't hang out with those guys. 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

0: 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Work to the core, whether wind, whether rain, whether storm, and return with word from the warp.
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If I look you in your eye, don't lie. I wanna know what's on your mind, could give a fuck about time. Early morning and we on it like we just woke up. Half a bottle of tequila gone, but shit, that's us. You know, the fussing and fighting and back to fucking. You love me, you hate me, and then it's nothing. Bringing up old shit all of a sudden. I told you I was sorry, what the fuck, and my Ruben stuttered. How many times I gotta say it? I regret it every time, soon as I get you faded. And then I take it back, soon as I get you naked.

Ya. Live from Bedford, Shiver Sun, the livest one, representing BK to the fullest. Bastard ducking when hope be bucking, chicken heads be clucking. Back when Ratchet was the Ratchet and the Vixen was the Vixen and Jam Master J was alive, I was mixing.

so not at peace, cause you feel you're the blue swan in a room full of sheep. Your folks lost in the dark, you try to build them up, but like Muffy, once you turn your head, they taking your peace. 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
2: 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It's a way we all connected. Connected by our wants, our dreams, fears, ambitions. 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